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1: 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Petey was a ride hunting.

0: 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Injury to the head and back. Patient waiting to us.
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Anchor 10, you're responding. 2104 North 4th Street. Team safety issues present for a 60-year-old male. Fell off his wheelchair. No reported injuries. PD's en route.

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0: That's clear, on service. Medical 34-9142, you're responding. 421 Winter Park Drive. For a 53-year-old female, two seizures today. Paperwork between the seizures, bleeding from the tongue, history of alcohol use. The patient is starting to wake up.

0: Sorry, 361, you're responding. 318, Thistlecone Court North. For 54-year-old female, blood glucose keeps dropping, currently between 55 and 61. Reported conscious north.
1: Medic 341 en route, progress west.
0: Medic 341 en route, progress. Medic 351, you're responding. 16 at Redhead Lane for a 66-year-old female. Fall, injury to the hand and leg. Patient is ETOH but cooperative.

0: 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AVA involving one vehicle on a motorbike, one patient progress, greetings on scene.
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0: 9542 on scene, one motorcycle, one vehicle, appears minor, and the KSC parking lot out investigating.
2: That's 242, that is clear, Freddy 3. Just over to DTAC 6-1.
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Medic 411, you're responding. Boulevard Winslow, 120 Perry Kate Boulevard, apartment 107. Use the assisted living entrance for a 90-year-old female, head injury, bleeding seen, controlled. Patient's going to be located in the bathroom.

0: Unit responding, 3924 Jacques Court for a 73-year-old female recovering from a fractured pelvis and pneumonia. Per her daughter, she seems to be out of it, not eating. Would like to be evaluated.
1: County 411 Prairie,
0: County 411 Prairie.

County Medic 801. 801. 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One last clear, thank you.

Units responding, 0 Wolf-Allen, 1,000 landing circle, room 29. 83-year-old female, fall of head injury, no bleeding. The patient is awake and talking.

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121, 95, 24, you're responding. 21 Steeple Chase Drive. Caller is not on scene. They're en route from Troy. Her 70-year-old male, difficulty breathing. Picture of COPD and has been refusing to get help. The patient does not know that EMS is responding and they become verbally aggressive. Hope he doesn't know.

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1: 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President, I had no complaints and did not want any services. You can show us all in service.
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1: 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There's no hazards right now. It's not burning.
0: That's clear. 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

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No obvious hazards.

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0: That's good.

units requiring 1502 Bella Lake Drive in Bella Lake Estates. Please request you stage. They're responding for a report of an 84-year-old female found in the shower of a self-inflicted gunshot wound, possibly beyond health.

is responding, 2102 Apple Rock Drive. PD's en route with you for a 61-year-old female saying she had chemical burns on her hands from an unknown chemical that was on her car door handle. The caller disconnected upon questioning.

0: Medic 231 here responding. Boulevard Senior Living, 500 Bluff, Sun Circle, apartment 108. A 70-year-old male, abdominal pain. Who's the assisted living door?
1: 341, I said, it's clear. We're firing 390-44.
0: 3341, says clear. Incoming, conditioner.

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Hello, senior living, 500 Boston Circle, apartment 2013. 81-year-old female, all unknown injuries.

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1: Medic 321, the patient should have been meeting you in the parking lot between Walgreens and Playoffs.
0: Medic 321, they're not accurate enough. Can you just have PD come run the quiet?
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Medic 341, you're responding. 14207 Apple Rock Drive. 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No obvious incision.

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9522, 9524, you're responding. 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

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Patient waiting in the notes.

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Make 211-94-50 responding, 15, Fordyce Manor. For 36-year-old male, difficulty breathing, vomiting, abdominal pain. Patient has also been drinking tonight. PD's been out.

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2-1-7-5-42. 2-1-7-5-42. 2-1-7-5-42. 2-1-7-5-42. 2-1-7-5-42. 2-1-7-5-42. 2-1-7-5-42. 2-1-7-5-42. 2-1-7-5-42. 2-1-7-5-42. 2-1-7-5-42. 2-1-7-5-42. 2-1-7-5-42. 2-1-7-5-42. 2-1-7-5-42. 2-1-7-5-42. 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

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Left on numbness. 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

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McClay Senior here. 3801 McClay Road, room 16. 82-year-old female, fell out of bed. Laceration to the right side of the forehead. 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

221, you're responding. 3817 Summerfield Parkway. 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Check your notes for further.

0: 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County 82 says clear name service with a refusal.
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Medic 361 responding. 11-111, Cutable Trails Drive in Avalon Park. 82-year-old female, disease, male, cause of fall, history makes it. Medic 351 responding, Centaur Springs, 72-75, Highway N, 200. 88-year-old female, fell a few days ago, hematoma, head's getting worse.

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0: 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County Medic 361.
1: 361, status clear.
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Medic 261 responding 428 Longbow Trail, Hotmore Estates, cross of Powder Horn Trail and Bowman Ridge. For 77-year-old male, fall from bed, non-injury.

3361, responding 83, Sunset View, Court Gnomes Farm, crossing Magnolia Trails Lane for a 79-year-old female, fell overnight, possible head injury, rib pain from a previous fall, history of memory problems.

Medic 351 responding, 1811 Packard Court in Darden Meadows, cross of Kearney Drive, for a 67-year-old female with vertigo and nausea.

0: 8724, responding in the area, Walgreens 30 to 1, Southwest Highway 94, to report of a blue Mustang smoking, no visible flames, unknown occupancy. Call left the area, there is nothing visible on camera.
1: 8724 in the area. 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

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Received as a medical alarm for 82-year-old male, man injury, fall, wife on scene, taking notes for entry.

91 14, responding 1116, Pedro's Glen Lane, Apostle Linda Marie Drive. For a 63-year-old male, difficulty breathing with wheezing and fluid retention, inhaler was used as a recent amputee 6 weeks prior.

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8744, responding 54, Castle Lake, Portland, Castle Cross of 9th, report received from the alarm company, the second floor smoke detector, callback, proper passcode given,

0: 31 responding 1309 at Bell Lake Drive. See, for a 7-year-old female was standing on a chair outside on the back porch and fell, reporting a knee injury with deformity. Is the black back sliding door relocated on the kitchen floor, unable to get out.
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Echo 17A410 responding, North Duchenne Drive in Cabrick for a vehicle struck a residence, no structural damage. South Shore, Party 3. 131 South Square, Party 3.

Medi-Poor 1115 responding. Wentzville Police Department, 1019 Sugar Creek Boulevard, Missouri Port, 63-year-old female, chest and head pain, unknown cause.

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1: 9 for 7.
0: We're on scene, one vehicle off the roadway, very minor damage, we'll be out investigating. I'll have Duchesne come in.
1: 9 for 10 on scene, one vehicle off the road, minor damage. 9 for 10 has Duchesne come in.

450 responding, 2007 Trails of Sunbrook. City PD en route for report of a possibly stolen radio with a vehicle interior burnt, no longer on fire.

0: Medic 311 responding, 1359 Kyle Drive, apartment B Boy. We're going to call in as a medical alarm with contact. We did contact them via phone and via for an 80-year-old female. 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Anyway, 131, 20 minutes.
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0: County Route 8, Jefferson Middle School. Nothing shown from the exterior. We'll be investigating.
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1: That's correct.

Medical 21, Medical 24, responding 21, Super Chase Drive. This was called in by a sister not on scene. With little to no idea of what's happening today. She's her 7-year-old male brother has a history of COPD and liver failure from alcoholism. Oxygen was setting at 87 last night. Believes that's what's happening again today. No contact with a brother that's on scene. K6AM and full-time responding 201 Perry Street for 76-year-old female left-sided numbness began at 8:15. That's your history.

Medical 32 responding. Biolife Plasma Services, 8044 Mexico Road. 60 left female, one unconscious, sweaty, hot, lightheaded, now conscious and alert, post-donating plasma.

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May 311-8734, responding 46 via Roma Court, across the San Marco Way for a 78-year-old female, fell in the closet with a head injury, approximately 300 pounds.

Medi 241 responding, Sabin Cancer Center, 150 entrance way, roommate for 71-year-old male, unstable and sick, has fluids running. Medi 231 95 64 responding, 382 Portsmouth Drive, cross of Delaware, station for an 82-year-old male, single fainting, now alert, with hypertension, a left bundle branch block. He's awaiting a pacemaker

0: 311. Sorry, Friday 2. Can you just ask BC?
1: 311 says Friday 2, requesting BC.

Yes, Liberty Wing responding to 61 Hayden to your place. 82-year-old male fall from bed, no injuries. Okay. 9435, responding to 441 Boschert Drive, car of ICA, alongside in the hallway, advised to evacuate.

9-1-3-1-95-14, responding to Deerberg, 201 Salt Lake Road, 4303 North Young Saint, double deep breathing, pulmonary blood pressure issues. Patients located in the parking lot of Red Toyota RAV4 in the back.

0: Okay.
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0: You know, 5 Merchants, Cook Shrimp.
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0: can you notify Mercy San Luis, that's Coach Rose?
1: That's good. 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

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Welcome to me, smoke alarms, multiple trip zone, E1.

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0: We're on the scene of a large school, nothing showing. Building has not been evacuated. We'll be out of here.
1: 9142, on the scene of a large school, nothing showing. Building has not been evacuated. Out of here.

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1: 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The building's under construction. 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

351 responding to 988 Bryan Road, 20 Earth Mail, Swatsburg Vision, possibly heat related. Located in a white, fire, one of the business.

Thank you, Airplane 9662. Here's running 2513 Newfield Drive. Sure, 82 of Melanie assistance moving from a wheelchair to a recliner. County PD does have an open line with his address still. They do hear them yelling the patient's name. We are unable to contact and see what's going on at this time. Three. 9564-9506, you're responding to 36 Southern Mill Way, electrical order in the home since 7:45 this morning. No visible hazards.

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0: 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Continuing to investigate.
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1: That's clear, bringing in a thermal flashlight. We're pulling up here in just a second.

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0: 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Cat's heaviness, busy, hallucinating.
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Yes, I'm Bernie. I'm responding to Central Australia calling for the 100K. This is season 26. Due to the parking lot, that injury, patient takes out of this.

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0: Can you show 9534 on scene to vehicle, motor vehicle accident in front of DeBray Middle School on Mid Rivers, requesting one medic unit?
1: Middle school, motor vehicle accident in front of DeBray Middle School, requesting a medic unit.
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0: 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We got one patient complaining at back and neck pain.
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Mike, 211, you're responding to Harris House, 2706 South River Road, room 207. 51-year-old female, non-traumatic upper leg pain since before being admitted.

185 New Music City responding. Cup of Health. 3785 Newtown Boulevard. 7-year-old male. Weakness and pain. Bruce is having a stroke. Stroke is having a mustache. Sounds uneven. I don't know if I'm up.

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JG Veterans Village, 1535 Veterans Road, room 212, 81 male female, migraine and body pain for several days. I'm in the 261. 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

I can do an ID 24-9 to 136 West Haven View Drive, 34-year-old female, difficulty breathing, tooth infection. 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

Right, 3-41-96 80 responding to St. Luke's Urgent Care 5551. Hammond Boulevard, move 2 for an 81-year-old female with a new onset of AFib, chest discomfort, general weakness.

24, 11, 9854, responding to 429, Blue Hills Parkway, 86 Road, Mail Search Beach, 1 Long Island, 5 Road, 1035.

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8722, about 64, responding to 1541, Union Drive. 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
0: On scene, small one-story duplex. Nothing shown from the exterior. Building is not evacuated. We'll be out investigating 64
1: left. On the scene of a small one-story duplex. Nothing shown from the exterior. Building is not evacuated. I'm investigating in command.

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131-87, 12, you're responding to 82 Aspen Ridge Court. 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It's for a 27-year-old female behaving erratically. Possible mental crisis. Speed is out.

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1: Okay, we'll take the run I-70 westbound for 94-40.
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what you're sending to. I-70 West and South 5th Street. Please turn on scene as you proceed. This is a patient from your pursuit. This is from a pit maneuver. Patient's conscious and alert. PD is requesting to have him checked out.

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0: 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We show you in service. Are you still attached to this unconscious call?
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0: That's clear. Please continue to respond. Our cat is having an error. We do still need you. This is going to be a 2-year-old female unconscious and breathing at 1222 Emerald Gardens Drive. 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

0: 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This is a patient from the pursuit motor vehicle accident from a pit maneuver. Requesting to have him checked out.
1: 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This location is actually going to be on Parr Road, north of Highway A. Parr Road.
0: Parr Road, north of Highway A.

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451, 451, 451, 451, 451, 451,

0: Center for 121.
1: Hold on, 21.
0: County, we're on 70 westbound, just about to pass Cave Springs. You can just grab that move up.
1: That's clear. Very 241, you can disregard the move up.

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Came in after taking several prescription medications. Now threatening towards staff. To staff, he refuses to go 911. I'll call him, please, and I'm with you.

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Patient is having pain in both arms, vomiting,

311 responding to 811 Hems South Road, 88 Road, no fault from chair. I know exact time frame. He's likely to find him after being gone for 3 hours, no known injuries.

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0: 1378 is now for a waiver aspirin given.

Thank you, everyone. You're starting to 1232 Sonoma Drive, 72 Alpino, trip and fell on wheelchair, ramp in the garage, shoulder knee injury. Thank you, 1184, you're starting to 806 Cox Hill Road, 83 Old Snail, tachycardic, low blood pressure. Patient is getting a pacemaker defibrillator next week. Just me.

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I'm from the chair with one eye closed and not responding, and then cause. 5-1-1 was 12:30, difficulty breathing, coughing.

92-14, 98-15, responding. 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
1: That's affirmative. I'm 9640, I'm clear of last traffic.
2: What, you're going to let it route the hospital?
0: Nine 640, that was Medic 431 transporting to Progress West.
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0: 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County of Medic 131.
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0: Yes.

Connect 242 here, responding to 1934 Peach Street for 33 Oakmail, recent below the knee amputee, pain and irritation of the calf side.

You have just running first time farmers market 2235 LAK. 7-year-old female, male, head injury, bleeding. 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

Department in the lobby, 1020 Grand, Teton Drive. 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Why did you proceed for an 89-year-old male wandered into the lobby confused?

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Hey, 412, you're responding to 820 Hazy Hills Drive for a 38-year-old female fainting in light of abdominal pain. Patients reported as conscious and alert. Recently took a steroid for allergies.

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2: 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We'll just continue on. We're right here in front of Ameristar.

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Quick, what's my link? You're responding to Elsie Ocepe, 315 West Channel Lane. 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

3214, you're 7262, Thicket Lane, 72 female, confused. 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

Hi, 211 responding. 1717 Mossrock Drive. 67 Elm Mill, fell over an hour ago. Bruises and scratches. Fish on both ends. 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

Okay. Unit responding to 570 westbound at the 229 mile marker. For a white Subaru reported as heavy black smoke on the left side of the highway. There are now flames visible under the car.

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0: An engine compartment on fire, it'll be westbound, just west of Blanchet Bridge, 9440 going to Dallas County, turn around.
1: Advising an engine compartment on fire, just west of the Blanchet, turning around.

0: To the vehicle fire on 70 westbound, please switch to TAC 64.
1: Bridge and get on it.
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Secret Assisted Living, 1800 First Capital Drive, room 339. 91 North Mail, passive tracking, nonverbal, passive shingles. 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

Medicare 61, you're assigned to 8 Ocala Drive for a 75-year-old female fall with hip and elbow injury. You're assigned to 106 South Pam Avenue for an 82-year-old female, difficulty breathing, patient has asthma. Medicare 41, you're assigned to Parkway Senior Living, 2002 Boardwalk Place Drive on the fourth floor for an 87-year-old male. He fell and the wheels fell off the walker. Not injury. Located outside the fourth floor elevator, use the main entrance.

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0: Units responding to All Street Credit Union, 1242 Winslow Parkway. Go Winslow PD, there are bushes on fire. Caller on scene is stating the fire is now out, requesting it to be checked. PD is arriving on scene.
1: Departing Barn St. Peters. 361
0: and out Barn St. Peters.
1: That's 9806.
0: 9806.
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2: Okay.

9467 responding. Local First Park, 1875 Hughes Road, 10-year-old fell at a Black Center, no injuries. Mother was contacted, doesn't want EMS, but it is park policy to call. I have 131 responding. SSM House, 1101 Howie K, 65-year-old female fell on an injury.

Hey, 21. You're responding to Bridgeway Counseling, 1570 South Main Street. A 33-year-old male admitted yesterday for unspecified detox, possible hallucinations, unidentified history. Reported as not violent, no weapons. St. Charles City PD is in route with you. He is responding to 129 Braidwood Circle for a 90-year-old male, lethargic, leg pain. Reported as conscious on alert.

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0: 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Police are on scene, advise you proceed for 82-year-old female with suicidal ideation and other means.

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1: 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Ninety-534, you're responding to 1247 Mendoza Drive. Car got a smoke detector sounding in the basement utility room. Evacuated.

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Be aware of a motor vehicle accident. At least one patient, 26-year-old female with arm pain. I'm going to tell the patients at this time.

0: County from 9134. We're on the scene. Here's two vehicles involved. All patients out of the vehicle.
1: 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All patients out of the vehicle.

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Medic 321 responding 75, Eagle Cove, Place in Carrollton, and it is an 88 old female, fall from dizziness with a hip injury, buttocks injury, and a wrist. Blood pressure 173/83.

8212 responding, 3240, Jensen Lane, Central Hills, cross of Ipswich Lane and Kelsey Lane for a 75-year-old female. Fall on the floor for 2 hours, not injured.

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2: 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Navy 351-9640, 9844 responding, 51 Valley of Port and Pinup Park, cross of Oak Leaf Drive and Hidden Oak. For a 57-year-old female cancer patient, single fainting was reported as in and out of consciousness. Now alert, does have a recent fall with hip fracture, is a brain cancer patient.

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1: Incoming, clear to disregard. 351,
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1: 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Four 431, that's affirmative. Operations, Tech 61.

a small drive on I-70 westbound. CPSPD is arriving for a motor vehicle accident. One vehicle is overturned. Unknown further.

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2: County 9506 on the scene. I've got one minivan on its side on the overpass. 9506 will have command. 9524, go ahead and park right in front of the medic unit. Actually, correction, pull past the medic unit.
0: One patient, priority 3, and trapped in a vehicle.
3: One patient, priority 3, trapped in the vehicle. One minivan on its side on the overpass.

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Heritage Subdivision Cross Street, Plantation Point, Musket Hollow for an 84 of now, single seizure with history stroke.

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Medic 211-9425, responding, Refuge Church, 1735 South River Road, police on scene, let's proceed, CDP on scene with a 79-year-old male with confusion. 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

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She was just discharged from the hospital.

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Medic 2619 6 6 9 4 35 responding 3025 Cypress Drive and Duchenne Hills cross Elmhurst Drive and Longview Drive for a 67-year-old female fainting with a chin injury or is disoriented.

County Medic 261, Gulf Clear Friday 3, Houston Disregard, Houston Provider. 261 South Clear Friday 3, 9606, can disregard.

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0: 4-5194-96-40-98-24 is fine. 203 Shadow Glen Lane, cause of shadow trace for a 2.5-year-old female. Possible seizure was reported as non-responsive, now awake. Unknown history of a foster child.
1: County
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1: 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Is the location of the new City Hall construction site?
2: I've noticed the construction site on Morgan Street and North 2nd Street. 30-year-old male laying under the job site under the deck. He got really hot earlier and he's been laying there for hours.

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0: Will you go check with those guys up at the top lot? 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
1: 451, 7th priority 3, incoming can disregard.
2: Go ahead. Got word that he's possibly up at those construction trailers near the construction site.
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Medi 421 responding, 318 Burning Brook Drive for a 38-year-old female. Developed bulbs on her face and swelling

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261-94-35, responding, number 8, North Penn Avenue, in Jordan Terrace, across Sibley Street and Elm Street, stage B en route for a verbal domestic between a mother and son. Son has left the scene. Mother's complaining of racing heart and anxiety, history of violence with officers and bipolar schizophrenia. It's not a good complaint.

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0: Sir, I was a public service with 261, but I need that in the hospital.
1: Okay, what's your government hospital?

0: County Medic 231, confirming you're in service. 231 delayed. 231 delayed. County Medic 451, 20 minutes on scene.
1: 451 status, clear.
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2: 421, shows are now St. Joe's, like St. Louis.
0: 421, transporting St. Joe's, St. Louis.

94-57-94-50, responding 1650 Meyer Drive in Hidden Terrace. 64-year-old female, right side of weakness, confusion, left on well, 1730. History of TIAs, AFib, and COPD.

Heavy 341 responding, 18 Doors Avenue in Martel Off Technology. 64-year-old female fell from a wheelchair, self-death kid, approximately 160 pounds, released from the hospital earlier today.

Medic 212 responding 405. How are you laying? Major Street Greens. 73-year-old female, quadriplegic, near fainting. Daughter's concerned she may be septic.

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0: On scene, small one-story residential. 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

Another 211-94-10 responding to the left of urgent care, 2138 First Capital. 44-year-old male, abnormal EKG, withdrawing from alcohol. Those quick 4-12-33.

Kinetic 431 was planning to connect Kinetic Skate Park, 7801 Town Square Avenue, patient located at the building, 12-year-old male, ankle injury from a scooter incident.